0: should surprise no one that that is the most streamed, the most spun on the radio song around Geelong and the Surf Coast for the last week. New music from Olivia Rodrigo. It's called Drop Dead. And that wraps up our G-Town countdown for another week. It returns next Saturday morning. Actually, we do a little replay too. You might not know this. We do a little replay of it on a Tuesday evening if you can catch the radio then. But we'll have a fresh countdown for you, 8 a.m. next Saturday. In the meantime, ripping into another more music weekend. We got footy later on this afternoon, but tunes on the way for you because there's a huge range of Mother's Day gift ideas at Harvey Norman, Corio, Warm Ponds and South Geelong. Keane and Lady Gaga on the other side of this.
1: Saturday Arvo. The Canary's calling. The Cats are back home at GMHBA Stadium. Looking to bounce back after that hiccup in Adelaide.
2: And Port Adelaide have franked that form with a very nice win over the Cats.
1: And they've got the ruse in their sights. If history tells us anything, the Cats love when North comes hopping down the highway with a Saturday shootout on the cards. Tonki, Ben Casanelia, Zach Tui and Jason Doherty bring you K-Rock Football live from GMHBA Stadium. Tune in from 3 p.m. this afternoon on air or online through the K-Rock app. The GMHBA Health Insurance, caring for Geelong on and off the field.